thing this world for me. I got a kind-hearted woman, anything this world for me. They will not let me be.

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You best to kill me, best to have it on your mind.

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What am I supposed to say when I watch your smiling face? 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

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Popping champagne, taking bottles to the neck. Yeah, come on. Rock it to the beat, then we took it to the floor. Rock it to the beat, then we took it to the floor. Rock it to the beat, then we took it to the floor. Everybody having fun, niggas don't stop. 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

how much you love rock and roll. Sooner or later, you'll have to let it go.